0: off and an approach on Highway 212 at approximately mile marker 297 for Ariane Air Test.
1: And 4.

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0: Adam 5, VC 3. Casting with PD set report of a traffic offense. 388 and 129 heading south. A white Dodge Durango and a dark colored car were racing side by side on the gravel road heading southbound into town. RP is not following. Last seen them a minute ago. 388 on 129th Street heading south.
1: And then you can show me 10-7. 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

0: You can give them a description of the vehicles if you're not too far out.
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0: And what

Gilbert never showed up. Again, nothing looks out of the ordinary, but can you show me 10-8 for now?

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0: Wisconsin Mail, last of Skillings, this be Sam King, Ida, Lincoln, Lincoln, Ida, Nora, George, Sam. First of Ronald, Robert Ocean, Nora, Adam, Lincoln, middle of Dale, David, Adam, Lincoln, Edward. Date of birth of 1969, 0108, Wisconsin Mail.
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0: Simmons, we've all six swing 15 minutes out. We got a sick female coming from Murray County Medical Center in Slayton, Minnesota, coming with elevated blood sugars, DKA. As of right now, comfortably in her cot. She's got a heart rate of about 100, sinus attack, blood pressure is 113 over 47. Respiratory rate is 30, she's 99% on room air. Questions or disposition for me? We do have insulin infusing.
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0: with a report on a patient. McKinnon ER. This is American Air Flight calling with a report on a patient.
1: Standby, taking another report.
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0: 89 is around.
1: At 1908. He is vitally stable. Heart rate is 65 with a atrial fibrillation rhythm. 145 over 90 for blood pressure. First, 94% on room air. My NIH was a 10 with primarily left-sided deficits. Any other or further information you need?

Apple iPhone crash detection. No response. Tried calling back. Got no response. Mapping to 27th Street Northeast and just west of 401st Avenue. Looks like maybe a quarter mile north of 27th Street, just west of 401st Avenue.

2611B. I'll be out on the sobriety checkpoint. No need for 23s.

0: 10:44. Be at the intersection of Highway 20, Highway 37. Going to be the intersection at mile post 344. South 57 X-ray 436. 57 X-ray 436, South Dakota.
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0: Measurement 1, please respond with 1819 3rd Avenue Southeast, apartment number 3, for a 14-year-old female who for an overdose. We have her on hold. Going to be in a second. Again, at 1319 3rd Avenue Southeast, apartment 3.
1: Which one goes?

63, Adam 22, 44. Southeast South Jackson with Arizona, Adam Nora 21715. Should come back to a U-Haul.

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a 74-year-old company from Yankton, South Dakota, with chief complaint of an eye injury after a fall. Currently resting comfortably on our cots. Bills I got for you is a heart rate of 98 sinus rhythm. Blood pressure of 104/68. 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
1: One.
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2: I am. I'm over by Tulare.
1: 10-4. If you get a chance, the Dolan Bar is pretty popping tonight.
2: 10-4. I can start making a pass up that way.
1: Car to look out for would be Chris Whitley's white little Mazda. He's living just south of town now.
2: I will start heading up there.
3: 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Time you bar did have a decent group of patrons as well.
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0: 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South Dakota 3, Mary 4, 5.

0: past corner, westbound lane on 212.
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1: 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I don't know if it's gonna be drivable, blocking the southbound lane of traffic.

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1: Turn 4.

0: want to notify someone.
1: Go ahead.
0: Are you still over film?
1: I can be.
0: I got a call from a individual here in Redfield saying that there's a pickup truck here in town that's been suspicious, has some bikes in the back of the bed. States that whenever the pickup truck drove past his house, that there was a couple bikes in his front lawn. Thinks that there may be something going on there where someone might be picking up those bikes when they shouldn't be. Only thing that I have is a darker pickup with a 3L2 license plate, last seen around the armory.
1: And before I'm just north of town, I'll swing that way. You on the 1-8, see if she can come out too. I don't know if she's still at her house.
0: 10-4, I'll let her know.
1: Who was the RP?

0: You can put me 10-8 if I have him. One second.
1: Time for 23:35.

0: I'm not seeing any trucks matching that description in the immediate area of the armory. Do you want to help me widen my search? Maybe up to your house, I'll start heading into SDDC.
1: 10-4. I was talking to my neighbors a bit outside there, and I didn't see any pickups drive by when I was talking to them.
0: 10-4, there's not even vehicle with a plate that's not a 5-7 number.
1: 10-4, I think I have it here. Over a bottle. And it's in there.
0: 10-4, I'll start running that way for you.
1: 5-1, like, turn the vehicle in 44 with that vehicle.
2: Go ahead.
1: It'll be West 1st Street and West 8th Avenue. Looks like he's just going to park right here at the intersection, so...
2: Stand 4.

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2G DCSO. I have a signal 20 threats call here. 52406th Avenue. Caller was unsure of the address. This is what we found in Spillman. Caller said his friend said he was taking his life. 13052 406th Avenue.

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1: Maybe check if it's...
0: Go ahead, when ready.
1: MLB Parsons, Paul Adam Roberts, Sam, OSHA Nora Sam. First name will be David, common spelling.
0: Ten four, stand by.

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1: I didn't hear anything specific. Just kind of, that's what he believed he was going to do.
0: Or just standby on the max for now.
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0: 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For Charles Sam 19.
1: 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Can you 10-9?
0: Charles Sam 19.

0: It's responding to the signal 20 threads. 2G, it's 10-12. Should you guys get back down?
1: Copy.

0: been able to get the name of the caller, just had a phone number for him.
1: Close to Groton.
2: I'm 5 6 off of the overhead.
1: Why don't you swing through Groton? Just do a swing through. I don't know if this was an attempt to get me out of town or what, but I'm trying to figure it out right now. Yeah, he's called 4.
2: Three out of 5. You see that phone number is listed. Anybody else filling, please?

Sorry, Fiji. You want to 24 XPD? I got some paperwork that needs to go up to the sheriff's office.

Attention medics, responding. Street number 11 for a 57-year-old female, conscious breathing. Cell, thinks she might have broken her arm and possibly something to her hip. 1901 South Orange.

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0: Out of the vehicle for a minute, please. 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
1: Just go ahead and show me 10-19 as well.
2: Attention AP, respond to 500 Fifth Avenue Northwest, U-Haul for a burglar alarm called in by the alarm company showing U-Haul garage entry door alarm. 500 Fifth Avenue Northwest, U-Haul.

We are about 10 minutes out with a 95-year-old male coming from South Dakota. Primary diagnosis is a right subdural hematoma and bilateral subarachnoid hemorrhages, secondary to fall. Patient received 4.5 grams of Keppra, 2 grams of Kcentra, and is running at 5 milligrams per hour. Vitals are as follows: 79 for a heart rate, 121 over 62 for a blood pressure, 21 for respirations, and 95% on 4 liters of formula. He's resting on our cot, difficult to assess for orientation due to speech issues. Any further questions or destination for us?

0: 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Jeffrey 2-10-10.
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1: GF513. 10-4, thank you. 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

Look, can you run a 59 for me? Last name spelling is going to be Sam, Tom, Edward, Frank, Frank, Edward, Nora, Sam. First name, Jake, John, at King, Edward. Date of birth is going to be 1996-05-07. Again, 1996-05-07.

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1: CB 1044, John 2-Star Street and 458th Avenue. Going to be out with South Dakota 5-5-08. Regent Christophe was driving with no headlights on.

0: Vorbuhn.
1: Life's a good sale. Most of you visit Sam Edward Lincoln. Lincoln. Bristol Jarrus. John Adam Robert. Young Union Sam. Paid birth is 9-0617. 2009-0617.

0: Attention Medic 1, Truck 1, 11th Avenue Northwest, for a male having a seizure currently. He's not answering our questions. 218, 11th Avenue Northwest.
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0: status comes back active eligible, expires 30, May 16-29. He's also on parole with a William Rice, correction, probation with William Rice.
1: Simple.

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0: Just at 1078, we've got a hold of JRS's grandmother. She's going to be on her way over here, and they live on Highway 127, just a little ways from here. Mr. Goodsell's going to be getting the vehicle's going to be released to her, and Mr. Goodsell's going to be getting charged with Signal 8.
1: Uh-huh.

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0: Give me the upstairs apartment. 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

vehicle was released in Jairus, and his brother Jace were released as 7 of his grandmother that just watched for the mail, that it might be getting something in the mail for a juvenile. Will we take 1098? Create me an IR, please.

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Be en route shortly.

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0: Five souls on board, one fuel, 1-8 minutes back.
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2: Alexander, 2 calls, order wing is lifting.

Vera McKinnon ER, Vera McKinnon ER, this is Care Flight patient report. Good morning. We're about 10:10 minutes out with a 1-year-old female coming to you from Landrieu with a chief complaint of hypoxia. Currently on our cots, the last set of vitals I have for you is a heart rate of 120/120, blood pressure of 93/93/5, respiratory rate of 40, setting 100% on 6 liters. Any questions and disposition, please?

Pinch Medic 1, can I have your respond at 170? Looking at number 203 for a 71-year-old female conscious and breathing needs to assist. Again, 1701 3rd Avenue Southeast, number 203.

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1: We out on mile marker 280, South Dakota 10 with a dark colored S. Parked on a bridge trying to remove a turtle from the road. I don't have a 28 at this time.
0: 10-4-9-0.

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1: 9B571S. Would you guys like assistance on that? We're on West 16th right now.

0: 98 report needed, just the 78. 9 unit is still on the scene. 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

office in Aberdeen, South Dakota for the 10:05 morning briefing for first responders and first responders. Please stand by. Well, for today, kind of similar to yesterday, overall, most guys could see maybe a few breaks in the clouds here and there. We'll continue to see breezy conditions for today, wind gusts, mainly than 35 miles per hour, locally higher gusts of 40 miles per hour possible. Otherwise, like I said, similar setup, just kind of being widely scattered showers, a few weak thunderstorms across south central South Dakota. We'll maybe see a little bit of a break here in a few hours. Otherwise, kind of the circulation that is over Nebraska now is pushing northward, and we'll see the refire and thunderstorms, like I said, very hit and miss across much of the forecast area as we head into this afternoon and evening. Into late this evening, into the overnight hours, models are showing, it just kind of all depends, either a line or a broken line and thunderstorms, or even a few just kind of like isolated kind of clustery cells ahead of that. But we're moving into central South Dakota. As 11 p.m. midnight to as late as 2 or 3 in the morning. There is a risk that some could be severe. It looks like the main threat would be wind. If we see more of kind of this upscale linear system, we could see wind gusts 60 to 70 miles per hour. Otherwise, hail shouldn't be too bad. We could see up to quarter-size hail. There is a risk to see an isolated tornado or looks to be mainly around Murdo and west, so kind of the western parts of Jones County and kind of western parts of South Dakota where we're seeing that better instability. Well, like I said, main threat 60 to 70 mile per hour wind gusts as well as quarter size hail. This will mainly be around South Dakota. Basically, there is a marginal risk of severe weather. That's level 1 out of 5 from McIntosh, Miller, and westward. And like I said, that slight risk. Severe weather, level 2 out of 5 for southern parts of Stanley and mostly Jones County. Basically, once these storms move through and even past the Missouri River eastward, not a lot of instability and energy aloft, so these will really kind of break down across the Missouri River during the overnight hours. Otherwise, with kind of this unsettled weather pattern and where we that we do have a risk for severe weather again tomorrow afternoon into tomorrow evening. This will mainly be central and portions of northeastern South Dakota. Kind of far northeastern Sisseton into west central Minnesota will be kind of north of severe weather potential. Tomorrow looks to be similar setup. Could see some storms that could produce quarter-size hail, 60 mile per hour, and we do have a tornado threat that extends basically, like I said, across north central through south central and portions of northeastern South Dakota tomorrow afternoon into tomorrow evening with a greater kind of severe threat, tornado threat, mostly kind of seen to our southeast around the Sioux Falls area. So make sure you have a way to receive warnings, especially during the overnight hours for tonight and then again tomorrow afternoon, tomorrow evening. Otherwise, kind of pattern all the way through the end of next week. We have chances for showers and thunderstorms pretty much on and off across the coverage area, like I said, end of the week. Temperature-wise, a little bit cooler. We'll see highs in the 70s into the lower 80s today through Monday. We'll all start to see warmer temperatures kind of ranging back into the 80s as we head into Tuesday through Friday. Any questions? That concludes the morning briefing, Aberdeen Weather Clear.

Medic 1, can I have you stationed the area 2023 for Avenue South 6? There is a male, kind of just breathing currently, very intoxicated, so he might feel like he might be having a seizure. Again, stay in the area 3rd Avenue Southeast, apartment 106.

acute intoxication. Sounds like it's been going for about 2 month stretch now. Wants to get help in 4 South. Right now, vitals are pulse 103, O2 97% on room air, and the last blood pressure 146/104. We'll be at your facility in about 4 minutes. Any comments or questions?

Attention truck one and medic one and the officer en route already. I think the signal two might be a signal one. RP says maybe the airbags are deployed, and she didn't see anybody walking or out around the car. 6th block in North Dakota is where it's pinging.

0: Not American. 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
1: Medic 3, can I have your response to 1701 3rd Avenue Southeast? It's going to be outside for a 30-year-old female, conscious and breathing, fell off her bike herself. Again, respond to 1701 3rd Avenue Southeast outside.
0: Copies.

Medic 1, can you respond to 1717 South Lawson Street, apartment 2? It's going to be the second apartment house. 90-year-old female, conscious and breathing, fell, and the right leg is not working correctly. South Lawson Street, number 201.

overlooked. Life Flight is in the air, ETA of about 18 minutes at this. Did say they would go to Philip Interagency to communicate with Interior Chief, who is setting up the landing zone.

calls in the past few days. Her vitals are 02, 98, blood pressure 173 over 95, heart rate of 85, and we'll be in your facility in about 4 minutes. Any questions?

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1: This is Kingpin 2-1. Go ahead.
0: So you got your JBCPs up, and we log numbers from him. Are you seeing anything in Milbank on your map or not?
1: Kingpin 1-7, we only have JVCP's motor pool. Please hold. We'll get back to you, 1-7. Out.

0: Can you send a login information through Teams for me so that we can get our summary up and going? Currently, Tyne is out at the mobile, so unable to.
1: Roger, we'll check back with you later.
0: That's good copy. Oh.

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0: dial from 17438 Plainview Avenue. Sound like music moving around in the background. That number, I'm not getting any response back with calling back. Just make.
1: Ten four. I'll drive over there and check it out.
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0: Tire 711S. What's that phone number?
1: Phone number is 605-663-9082. Also, there's another possibility for a 1713 385th Avenue. Is a possible other mapping?
0: It's one of their phones, everything's 10-4.
1: 10-4, 1325.

0: Tennessee.
1: 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Where it needed, everything's 10-4. It looks like it was just a knock it down.
0: 10-4, 13-26.

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1: Is your license 23?
0: I'd make a traffic stop and I'll take them.
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1: Be out with a vehicle with those hazard lights on. It's going to be Arkansas 28171 Victor Nora William. It's going to be 281 in Frederick.

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1: Go ahead, Wendy.
0: Last name is going to be two last names. It's going to be Fernandez L. Be Frank Edward Robert, Nora Adam, Nora David Edward Zebra, space Charles Ocean Robert, Ocean Nora Edward Lincoln, first of Yoselin, the young Ocean Sam, Edward Lincoln, middle of Marcello, the Mary Adam Robert, Ida Charles, Ida Edward Lincoln Ocean.
1: 2005,
0: 01, 22. That's 59, and was that 28 out of South Dakota? Yeah, 3 Robert Ocean, or 0, 467.
1: 10-4.

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0: I have a 1012M here for a test. Are you in the area to be able to do that?
1: Ten four, I'll be there in about 2 minutes.
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0: 1B. My cat just froze up, but 10-8 citation for no driver's license. This is the vehicle involved. They're not Asian, they're Hispanic, and in a place to rent a jet ski. So a little miscommunication there. So, 10-8. Would you please call back the RP and just let them know what's going on?
1: 10-4, 14-12.

0: Alexander Aberdeen Rotor launching for St. Louis.
1: Yep. 16.

Tanya, what do you want? 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It doesn't show that I am. I mean, it does on the screen. I'm going to have to take the battery out.

0: He's available. I just got a 911 call from a Tyler on southbound I-29 at mile marker 4 that they had a tire blowout from their truck / semi trailer, and they advised that the tire had hit another vehicle. Both pulled over to the side and want a HP or deputy to be on scene to take an accident report, and the tire blew past the weigh station.
1: Five 551 HP 168. I'm in Webster. If your deputy is busy, I guess I can head up there, but it'll be about 50 minutes

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1: 232, 1455.

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0: is a medic one. You guys are funny. One, a female on the phone said that first she needs a ride, and she gave me some address. If I speak to him, send an ambulance if she's going to the hospital. So she said she has 66 years old. She is conscious of breathing. 869 Congress number one.
1: Received.

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0: Checking to see who'd be closest to this. We got a male and a female in a Suburban pulling a race car. Behind them, they said there is a silver, white looking like Cadillac. They said it's all over the road. Almost looked like it was going to hit head on with a semi. Past Ashton, southbound toward Redfield. I'll stay on the line so I can get more updates for you as well.
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0: 10-4. 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

0: 1S, LA 44, we're coming to a stop now.
1: 10-4,
0: 1634. Be out on Highway 281, right at the North Cemetery turn-in, with a Washington plate, Lincoln, Ida, Edward, 2, Mary, Edward. Lincoln, Ida, Edward, 2, Mary, Edward, Washington.
1: Section 34.

0: or even 1022. 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
1: 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I'm going to sneak up to a layer quick. 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
2: 10-4-16-47.

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A block South Roosevelt Street, South Dakota 57 Union 621.

0: 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South Dakota, Edward Lincoln, 835.
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0: Attention Medic 1, could you respond to the chief? That's also going to be on their way for male has a gash in his lip. The jail for an assault.
1: Male for an assault. One of the inmates at that jail.

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2: I'll be 10-8 clear of the warning.
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0: Oh, hi, Renee.
1: Good, how are you? 170. I'm going to be South Dakota. Edward Sam 862 South Dakota.
0: 10-4.

0: to flip it.
1: Would you be able to watch out for a vehicle complaint going southbound from 81 just past 101st Street Southeast? It's going to be a blue GMC Sierra going over the speed limit, almost hit the RP illegally. RP is willing to sign a complaint. I do have a North Dakota 28 of 159 Edward Zebra that does come back to a blue GMC Sierra.
2: Down by Warner, I'll turn and head back up there.
1: 10-4, I'll also give the information to Aberdeen PD.
2: 10-4.
1: Just passed on some information to HP 13 regarding a vehicle complaint going southbound on 281. Just past 101st Street Southeast, blue GMC Sierra going over the speed limit, almost hit the RP trying to pass them. I do have a North Dakota 28 of 15 Edward Henry Zebra. The RP is willing to sign a complaint. I have HP 13 just by Warner. I do want to give you guys the information. PD can watch for it as well.
3: Thank you.
1: 1736.

blue. GMC Sierra, speeding, southbound at 281 from 101st Street. RPA said that they almost hit the RP, and they would be willing to sign a complaint. Had a license plate of 159 Edwards Henry Zebra. It's a cash as well, and it's southbound from 101st Street at 281.

0: 5610. Were you able to get a return on that 59?
1: Yes. It comes back to a Class A3 driver's license that is active in 2031 of April and has negative 16, negative 29.
0: 10-4, thank you. 10-8 with a warning then.
1: 10-4, 1742.

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1: 1S.
0: 8381, milepost 171 with South Dakota. 2 King 014, 28 King 014, South Dakota.
1: 10 for 1754.

No me entiendo. Passing 124, I'm still behind a bunch of cars, trying to catch up to it.

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Expires 2027-05-31, belongs to Tyler Hansen out of Baltic.

0: A321,
1: good evening. I'll be 10-8 and then 10-6, Colonel Sanders Challenge, please.
0: 10-4, good evening.

0: Myself at GF546 are going to be out at approximately 126th Street and 430th Avenue checking anglers. 305, please.
1: 10-5.

It'll be 44 without a vehicle. The 281 and Wiley Park entrance, North Dakota, 159, Edward Henry, 0.

0: Aberdeen, HP 13.
1: HP 13.
0: Yeah, with a 3-1 unit, he has a up from the driving complaint. Mile marker 199 on 381.
1: 10-4, would you like 23s?

0: Coordinated.
1: 10-4-1805. Two citations and one warning.

0: Yeah, 532.
1: That'll be 1042. Have a good night.
2: And Ida, North, Edward, first name, Joshua, John, Ocean, Sam, Henry, Union, Adam. Date of birth is 04-17-1981, and middle initial will be Mary.

0: traffic offense.
1: Negative. Interagency advised they have that bill on traffic.
2: Already got really quiet.
1: Interagency will have that information. They did not give it over the radio.

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1: Yeah, made it.

0: 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Landed.
1: Male break.
2: 10-4, 18-09.

0: RP and the phone number. If you want me to give it to you over the radio, we could sure try.
1: I can see it in the cab comments. I just don't have a INT radio.
0: All right, hopefully it is put in right rather than saying it.

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1: SD card, but the number is going to be 0300-9211. Again, that's 0300-9211.

Or female? The last, Charlie, Edward, John, Adam. First, Adam, Nora, Adam, Young, Adam. Birth 2002, 0319.

0: fires 20-28-03, negative 15, negative 29. And just a heads up in case you didn't hear. I didn't catch when you started the traffic stop or what your location is. And really, I only caught the last step. Just letting you know.
1: 10-4, that's right. US 12, 346, South Dakota, 4 Henry, 2, 7-7.

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0: 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South Dakota, 12, Tom, 8-7.
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2: 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Have a good night.

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1: 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That 28 is also going to just up the code on your rating.
0: Go ahead.
1: It's going to be a commercial plate of 25473 Charles. 25473 Charles, South Dakota, commercial plate.
0: 10-4, 1858.

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1: Tupperware Mail, last. Charlie Henry, Adam Robert, Edward, Tom, Tom, Edward. George, Edward, Nora, Edward. Date of birth, 1978, 0804.